just all comes together. It just all comes together. 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
1: Let's go. I should be cheering instead of upset. I should be cheesy and hop on the trend. 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
3: 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Let's go. Down home to your left. I said to your left.
4: Ma'am, are these your belongings? Please, once you've confirmed, you'll follow officers and alley through the exit ramp. Ma'am, are you listening? Ma'am, this is not a beauty counter. I'm going to need you to comply. Ma'am,
5: actually, please.
4: Can
5: you say candy will be used against you in a court of law?